0: Yes, all your third and final hour.
1: Mm-hmm. What at the same time?
0: Siri.
1: Oh, yeah. 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
1: It wasn't expected by the gate. 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
2: Yo, this is the artist came and representing for DJ Young Bass.
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1: 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What you need nothing for me? It's salt. Right? But don't worry, I got deal with what he.
0: I telling you, Elisa. Do she feel his kicks?
2: Girl, come now. I like Congo. Me want beat up or something, make it jump up.
0: I talked to him this morning.
2: Yo, some of the get out the road.
0: Say first you working later. I say yeah.
3: DJ, we full of girl that always there.
0: Girl, even something here for Miss Arima. I say all right, no scene.
3: Oh, I know play some DJ.
2: Tell the witch, see the broom, got the mop stick. Chip it and make a boss
1: send
2: like.
1: Send a pick.
2: Fantastic, that's it, no arthritis.
0: Send one pick it by security. Where am I going to go and take it from the security?
2: Go on with you.
0: First thing they're going to say, verse you is not Miss Arima.
2: Go on with you.

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1: Punching all night. Are we a listeners? Are we a listeners? DJ Young Bass ready for the shipping list. Are we a listeners?
0: I sure.
1: Young Bass say.
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My chick is gay. Hit man in a top track, see a man topless, even looks gay. Hugging my brothers and say that I love them, but I don't swing that way. The man them celebrate Eid, the trap still running on Christmas Day.

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1: Just beg them to rise up your file, make more some. Real the tell them, wait, mother. MPs from Russia, Nikki Long Chopper, Eveless. We

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0: head to the 16. 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
1: Record hard, that boy run again. 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

0: today. Yours truly, Chris Kennedy, alongside the dog. Selector Caleb in the company. Mm-hmm. Come on, you know we do. On a Saturday. People don't know how we do it on a Saturday. Come on. Nation, let me know who's locked in. Hit me up. 707-7526 on the Slam WhatsApp. Let me know what's going on this morning with you. All the people out there making them racks. You understand? Making that dollar. Hustling. On the go. Good morning to you. As a matter of fact, well, they're checking. The nation should check in one time, right? Dog? Yeah. Yeah, nation.
1: Say nothing, my brother.
0: Check in. 707-7526. Good morning, good morning to Lion Paw Easy. Lion Paw Sour Crew. Locking it down. And also, my friends, this Saturday, well, today, from 11 a.m. to 4 p.m., indulge in a flavor pack weekend with food halls, pasta hall featuring chicken parmesan, spicy meatball, ragu, pesto pasta or shrimp scampi for only $60 each. 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It's in rain in Brooklyn, all right?
1: Yeah.
0: Yeah. Good morning, going out to Tanika and Kinder. Good morning. Good morning, going out to Teach. Teach, I'm going to sort it out for you this morning. I'll check it out. All right? That's a fair. Don't worry. There was one person need to be, there's you. Yeah, man. Hey.

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Today, tonight at 7 p.m. we outside. What do you mean? 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Feel the buzz. Race the heat. Up the vibes. 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Keep it locked. 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
0: 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Try and call it. Any ladies. Any ladies. Fire!
2: Fire! Fire! Fire! Fire! Fire! Fire! Fire! Fire! Fire! Fire! Fire! Fire! Fire! Fire! Fire! Fire! Fire! Fire! Fire! Fire! Fire! Fire! Fire! Fire! Fire! Fire! Fire! Fire! Fire! Fire! Fire! Fire! Fire! Fire! Fire! Fire! Fire! Fire! Fire! Fire! Fire! Fire! Fire! Fire! Fire! Fire! Fire! Fire! Fire! Fire! Fire! Fire! Fire! Fire! Fire! Fire! Fire! Fire! Fire! Fire! Fire! Fire! Fire! Fire! Fire! Fire! Fire! Fire! Fire! Fire! Fire! Fire! Fire! Fire! Fire! Fire! Fire! Fire! Fire! Fire! Fire! Fire! Fire! Fire! Fire! Fire! Fire! Fire! Fire! Fire! Fire! Fire! Fire! Fire! F

0: I don't know why. No. I don't know why.
1: Nah, boy.
0: Nah, man.
1: You do better now.
0: Yeah, I do better than that, man. Come on. Juggling next year on the rhythm, they dog. Ready?

0: Oh, Chris, been a clear. Shout out to the whole WhatsApp group getting on real disrespectful in our group, boy. I don't know, boy. It stink inside our group, boy. Hey! These people don't even know, eh? What going on in that group? Fire! Stick up yourself, the dog.
1: 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And it's on tonight at Hot Shots, Fahrenheit. Big up Temperature the Band, of course. I'm going to be there as well. So see you in Hot Shots tonight, Nation. 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We're talking Mikhail Teja, Christo, Full Blown, Freetown Collective, Pretty, Tevin Hartman, Viking Ding Dong, Anika Berry, Kimmy, Black Adan, Aisasha, Jam Melody, Ilfinals, and so much more. 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Fahrenheit, the event at Hot Shots in Tacarigua. It's on tonight. 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Feel the buzz. Raise the heat. Up the vibes. Oyo, man. Oyo. Let me get here. Listen here up there, you plug in? Plug in there.

0: day, bro. 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
3: Chris, if Ola going into reggae, play a tune for Pinnacle for me now. I want to hear. The first time I met you, I couldn't forget you.
0: Wow.
3: Boy, I know I really have to get you. Play that tune there for him.
0: What, he will not be happy? Okay. Yeah, you do it, my bridge, and whatever you want to, all right?
3: My man, Chrissy Poo, baby. I want you to be in me like you.
0: Hello, lover. Oh, lover.
2: I'm gonna get it up.
0: I'll make it up. We're coming back. Chris Kennedy alongside the dog. When we come back, we have some sponsor time. We're gonna jump in sponsor time for Fahrenheit. Alright? Keep it locked.
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1: 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It's on tonight at

Candlestickets for Fahrenheit. It's on tonight. The hottest event since the Big Bang. Meet us at Hot Shots Night Spot in Tacarigua tonight. I'm going to be there, so I hope to see you there. I hope you got your ticket, because we outside all night long. Yeah, man. What do you mean? And be sure to look out for Mikhail Tesha, Crystal, Full Blown, Freetown Collective, Preedy, Tevin Artman, Viking Ding Dong, Anika Berry, Kimmy, Black Adan, Isasha, Ja Melody, Ulfinals, and so much more. Of course, Temperature the Band, they're going to be there live with their frontline artists. We're talking Cassel and Antonelle Bravo. Trust me, some performances to raise the heat. 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You know we last minute. You know we last minute. So, organize and get it now. No. Alright? Looking for Crystal. He's going to be in the mix. Tonight at Hot Shots, get there early. Early o'clock. 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
0: Yeah, nice. My baby. 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My baby. 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My baby. My baby. My baby. My baby. My baby. My baby. My baby. My baby. My baby. My baby. My baby. My baby. My baby. My baby. My baby. My baby. My baby. My baby. My baby. My baby. My baby. My baby. My baby. My baby. My baby. My baby. My baby. My baby. My baby. My baby. My baby. My baby. My baby. My baby. My baby. My baby. My baby. My baby. My baby. My baby. My baby. My baby. My baby. My baby. My baby. My baby. My baby. My baby. My baby. My baby. My baby. My baby. My baby. My baby. My baby. My baby. My baby. My baby. My baby. My baby. My baby. My baby. My baby. My baby. My baby. My baby. My baby. My baby. My baby. My baby. My baby. My baby. My baby. My baby. My baby. My baby. My baby. My baby. My baby. My baby. My baby. My

0: Assistant, just continue doing what you're doing, you understand?
1: We don't know how to get you on rough, you know? I know how to get the fight.
0: Just keep on keeping on, you understand? Trust I.
1: Yeah, what?

0: strong argument. I can just solid it out just so. You understand? And you know what I mean?
1: Ready, hey!
2: Persistent.

0: Nation, we can't give up. Nation, don't give up. Don't give up. We can't give up.
1: Watch out.
0: We can't give up. We can't give up.
2: You can play this one till noon.
0: Come on.
3: Get the fight.
0: We can't give up. Nation, you can't give up on yourself. Can't give up on the nation. Can't give up on the nation, children. We can't give up. We can't give up. Nurse man, talk to them now, man.
4: Yo,

And dog, I realize something nowadays, people who have all the words to say about you. You understand? And nothing in their heart, and nothing in their mind. You understand? And nothing in the soul. You understand? You're just empty.

0: The reason why we here.
1: Hey,
0: dog.
1: I know, Jaja.
2: Real.
0: The reason why we here, you understand?
2: That's the only way.
0: Yeah, you
2: That's
0: understand.
2: How we can only see tomorrow, you know.
0: Exactly. And we are a vessel here, you know. Sending the, amplifying the message, I should say.
2: Yeah, the good energy.
0: Yeah, you amplifying the message to the nation this morning. Yeah, why? Jack, yo, tell them why.

0: You know how I feel about this song? Yeah. You know how I feel about this song? You know how I feel about this song, boy? This is truth, boy.
1: Yeah.
0: This is, hold on. Some depressed. This is the truth, boy.
1: Word for word.
0: Word for word, boy.
1: Yeah.
0: Word for word. You know how I feel about this tune, boy, dog, boy. Nah. Let's press play now.

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But yeah, what to do? 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Just call, man. Say love alone. Love alone. 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

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Call me up. Just say love alone and big up somebody you love, you know. Big up your community that you love too, same way. Big up Union Hall. Big up the whole of Union.

0: That kind of energy. Hello.
1: Chris.
0: Yeah.
1: Big up. Love a load, right?
0: Love a load.
1: Yeah, listen, I want to big up my future mother-in-law. Listen, yeah, today's your birthday. Mm. Mommy Pinnacle. Big up yourself. Chris, run tune. There's only love over here.
0: Only
1: run
0: love.
1: Tune.
0: Only love.
1: Only love.
0: Pinnacle know. Pinnacle know that? Pinnacle? Pinnacle know that? No, you just saying that, Miss Arima. I don't think you know that, is it?

0: Penny Curly, whole of the. Whole nation then. Love and unity. That is all we looking
1: for. That's all we looking forward to.
0: Each one, teach one. Love, love, love. And Christy Poo, all the love is yours too.
1: I appreciate that. I appreciate that, lover. Thank you. What's going on? We not much time, right? So, you have our next one to play there?
2: Yeah.

0: They say there's nothing new under the sun. We say, come prove them wrong. 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

0: 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Gonna play some tune for the ladies, for the gal.
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1: Fire! 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
2: Nah, don't play that one.
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1: Yo, you. 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

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We are

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Who disagree? I wanna see one of y'all run up a beat. Yeah, two open seats, we flying in seven and pep at the beach. Yeah, keeping a G, I told her don't win no 350s around me.

things going on the inside. So if you're anywhere near the heart of Arima right now or heading up to the east side, you need to come to ADM. Check us out. Make your groceries, make your shopping and everything organized. Bring the family because we have sampling and giveaways for everybody. Right now, just to let you know. All right, all you have to do if you spend a little $2,500 and over, yeah, easy like

0: You go get that.
1: I sponsor that.
2: Yeah. Champion, talk to me. You could win some squid rings. You could do some. You want no squid rings? You allergic to squid? That is a lie. But we go talk about that afterwards. He like look like he hiding from somebody. Anyway, so those of you in Radio Land right now, we need you here with us. Good afternoon. You look like you're coming in the right place. All you have to do is take about 15 steps straight and then swing right. And you're inside. Sampling going on with hampers, giveaway, everything nice right now in ADM. Just come in and see now. The sun hot. The sun hot. Just come for the AC. You're the mother spell. But I know when she reach inside and she see what's going on, she go, oh God, you know the maths, this maths. Right, Hero, money back to you guys in studio. We going on hold a vibe here, and I going inside and give away more things. That is how we doing it. Random. Ready. Yeah, back to you in studio.
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0: playing Trini music. Give them a clap. Thank you very much, sir. Tell me something, for those listening in Radio Land, how long has ADM been in the heart of Arima?
1: Well, over 40 years, but the company is over 65 years, started by my grandfather 94 years ago. So we born Arima. We didn't come here by boat, and I would like

0: enough to sell. I see they have pasta, cornmeal, half price, cheapest price, a fork and tongue. Oh Lord, they're giving away. That is what we are doing here, giving back to the people of Arima what they deserve. We born here, we go here, and we will continue to give back.
1: Thank you very much, Mr. B. Well said, and everything he just said is factual and true. I spoke to a lady that came from Tobago shopping. She went out with two trolleys. All right, there was also somebody from Point 14 as well, and another lady genuinely came out with a pumpkin the size of the trolley. I am telling you, right? So you're not going to get those kind of specials and savings anywhere else but at ADM. And as Mr. B told you, they are here for the people. Thank you very much, Mr. B. Right? Good vibes and energy. Yes, we'll be live on Slam 100.5. Everybody listening nationwide, region-wide, we are here. Your truly first on location with my brother Notorious Nigel. And let me tell you something. Once you come here and shop today, we have sampling on the inside. We have giveaways on the inside. You have your bill? You know your bill? Love how well you missing out on some free snow cone. Organize yourself. So if you didn't know, now you know. Once you shop today, all you have to do is come outside with your bill to show that you shop today, and you're gonna get a complimentary snow cone, all courtesy ADM. So for the kiddies, you know, the sun hot, get them something to cool down and, you know, relax and ease that heat. Yeah, and we have the sampling on the inside. Shouts going out to all the brands on the inside, right, doing the sampling, coming to support ADM. We definitely appreciate you. I saw Ocean Delights there. I saw Steam there as well. I saw Chiefs. I saw my friends from, Natural Heart, yeah? Nature's Heart, sorry. Yeah, you don't know English wasn't too... We go get to that afterwards. Anyway, but the most important thing is they are here. So again, I shout to our good friends from Nature's Heart. I might not have said it well, but I know that they are definitely sampling the new coconut. And they also have the regular almonds and so forth on the inside that they're sampling, all right? And they have virgin pina coladas as well on the inside sampling. So yeah, look out for that and so much more. Get here. Listen, what's going on? As fun saying, oh, let's snow cone. Just make sure and come with your bill and I pay in for the snow coat. Send that invoice for me. Show about that. Yeah? So those of you locked on Radio Land, you know what to do. You're locked on to Slam right now. Good vibes, good energy as they do. Come on down to ADM. Do your shopping and go away happy, man. Yeah? Good vibes and energy. Back to you guys in studio. Nigel, let me continue with tunes here, man.
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They're turning up the excitement for their customer appreciation weekend. Of course, it began yesterday. And today's Saturday.

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Friday. So you know you gotta get the groceries, you gotta get your stuff. Now is the time. ADM is the place to be. Up there in Arima. Let me tell you where exactly in Arima. Just in case you ain't too familiar with it, 20 to 21 Hollis Avenue in Arima. One of the easiest locations to find. As soon as you come into Arima, you find an ADM. Literally. Alright, so we're gonna check in with Verse and the team before we check out this afternoon. Hero is in the building, you're showing money, I'm here as well. Inside the first hour still, lots to go.

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So you know what that means on your man Saturday? Just good vibes and good energy all day long. We're going to check back in with the crew up there in ADM in a bit as well. So much information for you. Stick around.

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We're going to link up with Verse. 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

to make a purchase, you come outside with your receipt, you're getting a free snow cone. Yes, already weather hot. Get your snow cones on them inside. Don't waste no time. Come on. So we here at ADM Arima. All right, you already know what time it is, boy. Good vibes, right? Also, for those of you listening, you can, the option is yours, make a purchase or spend $2,500 and up, right? And this promotion is actually running from the 25th of September to October 9th. This promotion is on. Once you spend $2,500 and up, you get a chance to win a fantastic brand new Samsung Smart TV. That's right. 55 inches. All courtesy ADM, man. Easy like that once you come into your shopping right here. All right, 2,500 and up.

Nature's Heart, all right? We also have Pulse Energy and Hydration, just to name a few, all right? So they're all on the inside doing some sampling, plus so much more right here at ADM.

0: discounts, a lot of savings as well, half price on certain items. You need to come on down. It's so much to mention. I can't do it in one little capsule. So you need to come on down for yourself and see it, do your shopping, and get through. That's all it's about today. It's about ADM and getting through. So come on and check us out right here, Hollis Avenue. You already know the place, Arima. Heart of the city, heart of the vibe, heart of the borough. Good energy as we go. Sending it back to studio. Let me continue the vibes here, Nigel. We say, tune for them. Let me.
1: 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And head straight to Rima Discount Mart. It's on. Lots of giveaways, prizes to be won. You heard there. A television to be won as well. 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

celebrating the brand new space, newly renovated, newly updated, all right, just to bring that five-star shopping experience for you right here at ADM, all right? So you guys all locked onto the radio line right now, come on down to ADM, see what we have to offer. We got so much savings, so much specials, and giveaways, not to mention the samples on the inside. So once you come in, you try the samples, right? You do your shopping. After you finish your shopping, you come outside with your receipt, with your bill, that's right, and you're getting free snow coats. I am telling you, but ADM thought of everything. So you're inside, you're getting the samples on the inside, and then as you reach outside now with the sun, you know that sun beating like back in the day in primary school, eh? You know your timetables is licks. That is how the sun beating we. Well, don't worry yourself. Don't worry yourself. ADM have you covered. Nice, cool, sweet vibes with the snow cones right now on the inside with that, right? So look out for that. And also, if you didn't know, they have the promotion running where once you purchase $2,500 or more, you can win a brand new Samsung Smart Television, 55 inches, all courtesy ADM. All right, all you got to do is come and shop. All right, once it's $2,500 or more, you get your entry form, you enter, and it's that easy. All right? That promotion is running up until October 9th, so you have some time for that. But to get your samples, to get your promos, to get your little freebies, as they would say, that is today. You need to get here today. Get here right now. So take your time. Hurry up. Get in where you're fitting, and let me all our vibes. All right?

0: Nigel out here. Nigel like himself. You fully believe that this happens. But we outside, man, holding that up. Good vibes in Arima, out of Arima. You know Arima is love. Yeah? Back to you guys in studio.
1: Yeah, that's right. Thank you first. Thank you so much. And go check them out at Arima Discount Mart. Of course, number 20 to 21 Hollis Avenue in Arima. As you enter Arima, you can't miss it. Literally as you enter. You cross that little traffic light right by the velodrome there. And ADM is right there. You cannot miss it. So head on up. And get in. Get in on the action. Lots happening. Lots of giveaways, prizes, things to be won. And of course, all the discounts as well as they celebrate you, their loyal customers today. We take a short commercial break. When we return, we got so much more in store.
2: Yo, you. Yeah, you. Who does sing whole day and always have a new song in your head? Why haven't you entered the Level Up Rhythm Challenge yet?

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1: Crazy insane Saturday, man. What are you going to call? Hey, Money Kendall. And alongside the DJ, I'm going to call who? A DJ, you heard about man. Well, sir. Mad Crazy's in front of Saturday, you know, he said checking in. And of course, you don't know, sir. Here, the M is the place to be right now in Arima. I know I'm not in Arima right now, but I want to reach up on the end. I must pass on just getting up and I could rise down a little bit, man. You know what I mean? And my brother, I'm not, you know. Yeah, man, and that's what he thinks he's on the side, yeah, man. So, you don't know. DJ Hero, you never know the zero tune, so slow on tune, man. Mad Crazy insane Saturday, man. Did he drink with him?
2: The maddest thing on a Saturday.
3: Saturday.

0: I mean, as you're reaching, they're greeting you by the door sampling. You're done, you make your rotation, you go around the store, you come to the side by the ice well, cash a 7, you're coming straight up, more sampling on the inside right there as well. You understand? I don't even want to get into the amount of savings and specials and discounts store-wide. You need to check that out for yourself. I just dealing with the specials right now because because it's for the people, you know what I mean? Just to show the appreciation, that love, that support you all give us, we could not do it without all of you. Yeah? So we're celebrating the newly renovated space, spacious size, because we here all here. You know, we here all here. You need more room. You need more, you know, elbow room when you're going through the aisles, and we heard you and we say yes. And we made it happen here at ADM. All right? Not forgetting, of course, we have the promotion running well. Once you spend $2,500 or more, you get a chance to win a 55-inch Samsung 4K UHD Smart TV. Let me be specific with it. All right? And that draw is going down on October 12th. Right? But we're cutting it off at October 9th. So you have up until October 9th to enter. All right? So look forward for that as well. Yeah? Not forgetting, if you come in and you shop, when you come outside, you're getting a free snow cone. Once you flash your receipt, you're getting a snow cone that is yours. You and the family safe while inside all courtesy ADM. All right. Also, be sure to follow them on the socials as well, on Instagram at ADM Supermarket. Yeah, that's going to keep you up to mark and up to date with all the notifications, all the specials that they have running. All the events up coming up, you know, all that kind of good vibes, yeah. Make sure and follow them. That's ADM Supermarket on Instagram. You can't miss it. Once you search it, you're going to see the logo. And everybody, come on, everybody and the auntie know that ADM logo. You can't miss it, yeah. Over 40 years in Arima, right? Over 90 plus years in business. Shouts going out to the family, you know what I mean? Shouts going out to Mr. B again. As he say, he is the people's mayor of Arima. You understand? So come in and shop, get your stuff, get your things, get your items. Yeah, get the sampling pumping. Yeah, reach for a snow cone. That is what we're talking about. All the inside. You're taking it with milk or no milk? Milk, yeah, I want to. When you go up here, get one for me. Tell mommy, get one for me there too. And the inside of that. Yeah? So once again, don't forget, come on down. We here, the Slam family. Now, unfortunately, for the Slam family, this is our final hour. We have one more capsule after this. But the vibes and the appreciation and the sampling and the giveaways and all the niceness is going to continue throughout the day. All right? So you can look out for that. Even so, if you miss the capsule, you miss verse, that's not a scene, come on down, still at ADM, and you could still capitalize on all the goodies. All right? I must say, shouts going out to the crew in studio locked on. I appreciate you guys so much. Hero, don't worry yourself. I will take a slow code for you, brother. Yeah, I will tell you how it is. Back to you guys in studio.
1: 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Shout out to the team up there. Got one more report with the guys in about 10 more, in about 10 minutes. And we'll close off the broadcast, all right? In the meantime, let me juggle a few now.
2: If you me pull a girl, the whole world don't know semi full a girl. 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

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With the call, girl bandit. 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With the call with the girl bandit. 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So me down with your

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1: Thank you very much, Money Kendall, DJ Hero, the crew in studio right now, Slam 100.5. All right, this is the grand finale capsule. That's right, this is our final capsule report. Live on location here at 8 a.m. in the heart of Arima, Hollis Avenue. 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

0: Customer appreciation recap going on right now. So once you're coming, there is sampling on the inside. All right, there are giveaways, there are hampers to be won. Easy peasy, so you can look out for that as well. I just want to say shouts going out to everybody who came out thus far, and those of you on your way, get here safely. All right, and thank you so much for supporting ADM, all right? It's all about the customer appreciation right now, and we want you to come out and check out the newly renovated space, the upgraded and updated space. We want you to come out and see that, all right? Come and celebrate that with us, because without you, it would not have been possible, yeah? So come on down. Don't forget to follow them as well on the IG and on socials at ADM Supermarket, yeah? And the icing on the cake, boy, yeah? Trust me, plenty hands, you know? Plenty. Once you make your purchases on the inside, you come outside with your receipt and you can get a free snow cone, yeah, just to help cool that heat now, you know, just to help cool it down a little bit. So don't forget, come on down, do your shopping, save big, yeah, my partner, they win a hamper. Tell me something now, tell me, how long normal you shopping at ADM?
1: I mean, now only about 2 years,
0: all in you, Terry, man, all in you, so you bring him up a rib. That's what we're talking about. She bring him to the best borough. You understand? Make sure you. But that's how this go. Again, that's just a few customers just came in, right? So gentleman said he's shopping here. Just 2 years, cause he new to Arima. But we welcome in. People coming from all over Tobago, Point 14, Grande. You understand? Sawa, all over there coming from just to shop at ADM, and that's what we're talking about. All right, so as I say, guys, in wrapping up, thank you very much. I must say thank you for the management and staff here at ADM for allowing us to come in and, you know, enjoy the vibe and the energy with you. We appreciate it very, very, very much. We hope you guys do have a successful remainder of the appreciation weekend. It was awesome, and don't forget one more time, guys, ADM is the place, all right? Hollis Avenue, you know the spot, Arima, you can't miss it, yeah? With this one, we wrap up from my good virgin, the one and only Notorious Niger. This is your governor of Good Vibes, your boy Verse, reminding you guys, always be a blessing, all right? Marcus, we heading out to this one. Back to you guys in studio.
2: 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Remember, the broadcast is over, but you know what? The specials and the customer appreciation continues all day long at Arima Discount Mart, ADM, up there in Arima. So check them out. One more before we close this hour. You know, you're up. Cali the girls and them, so.
3: It was 11:16. 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
0: All you looking for the little coins, the little dust on a Saturday and all.
2: The one I brought more and the one I sent you.
0: Whether it's regular pay, time and a half, double or triple time, you see, weekend, we still looking for it.

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1: You know, I find some of them just underestimate, you know. 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
0: So me drive up to the metal favorite scene.
1: What are you trying to do? Boxing on Monday to Wednesday?
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1: Say, some fling some stuff in at the party. 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Fine way.
0: When the Trin City team.

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1: Hot
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0: 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You know what?
1: When they mother do you now?
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1: It hear me a center.
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1: That my say.
0: 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Go for your army, go for your tanker. Go for your,
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0: You can't drape me up.
1: That man said.
0: Oh,
1: enough.

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1: Regular.
0: Two on a Sunday. Hey,
1: yeah.
0: Two Sunday, lads.
1: Every day.
0: You say.

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Feel like I dig that train and I'd kill again.

Well, you run on the catch you when? Monday, God spare? Right. Yeah, yeah. Monday, God spare for hero. As for me, well, it's whenever. You know the thing, go. Yeah, yeah, hold your hand. Thank you guys so much for tuning in. It's always a pleasure to be here. Always a pleasure to have you as well. Wishing you all the best for the rest of your Saturday and, of course, the weekend. Just enjoy it. As always, gotta urge you guys to be safe, be careful, be wise, be responsible, yeah, and be kind. Let's spread some kindness now, all you. Be kind. Whatever you do, as always, do the right thing. Keep it locked to Slam on 00.5 FM. Progressive Urban. Up next, we got Sean 3.0 in the building already. Jay Wise is going to join them. They go till 6 p.m. on your mad Saturday. Full energy. We're going right down to the dregs.

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0: It was 11:16. The crop too hot, so my face went green.
1: Sean 3.0, J-Wise, represent!
0: It was 11:16. The crop too hot, so my face looked mean. 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Girl, what do you mean?

past the three. This is where your Saturdays get madder. This is where we go crazy. A little overcast outside, so take it easy on the roads once you're on the move. But you know what to do? Turn your radio all the way up. Let's go.

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0: 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Keep it locked.
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for a better, more positive life, and there's something big up for grabs. You could win a professional recording of your song with producer Kit Israel, the producer behind this year's hit, Doo Doo Darling. Entering is simple. 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

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That's how we shut down our number one, ladies and gentlemen. Mad Saturday is right here, Slam 1.5 FM. Hey, I pick up my Southside family one time. In all-

0: top block, I'm coming in fast, high beam with steam. 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Raise the heat, feel the buzz, up the vibe, and drink responsibly.
1: Mad. 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

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See you at the bar, you was hardly parking. That's when I knew that your heart was scarring. Friends to lovers need a part to star in. Like, wait, babe, let me ask your pardon. This ain't Gucci, this is Prada, darling. If you want something, you can ask.

under 5K and begins on St. Clair Avenue, St. Clair, and ends at the Queen's Royal College. Motorists are advised to expect delays and partial road closures during this time. The RBC Race for the Kids apologizes for any inconvenience caused and thanks the public for their support and patience during this worthy initiative. All right? So it's on tomorrow, RBC Race for the Kids.

0: locked in, man. Yeah. Mad Saturdays. Yours really, Jay Wise, the Wise One, and Sean 3.0 in the building until 6. Just about 10 minutes away from 5 o'clock, guys. Yep. Inside the second tower. Hey, Arima crew, are you ready? 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Also, the traveling public is advised that the RBC Race for the Kids will take place on Sunday, September 27, 2026. That's tomorrow between the hours of 5:45 a.m. and 7:30 a.m. in the vicinity of St. Clair Avenue and Queen's Park, Savannah. The event features two races, a 15K and a 5K, and begins on St. Clair Avenue, St. Clair, and ends at the Queen's Royal College. Motorists are advised to expect delays and partial road closures during this time. The RBC Race for the Kids apologizes for any inconvenience caused, and thanks the public for their support and patience during this worthy initiative. Hey guys, taking a short pause now, and we're coming back with much more. All right, give it up.
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0: 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We say, come prove them wrong. 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

0: You don't need no trees. 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Green light, Steve. 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

God. You're Mad Saturday. J Wise, the Wise One. Sean 3.2 in the building, guys. Thirteen more minutes with you before Antics and Young Beast steps in and takes you all the way up to 9 p.m. as your Mad Saturday continues. Yeah, man.

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0: antics on Young Bass. 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
1: Temperature.

get some action live from our Fahrenheit. The big temperature show up at Hot Shots again now. Again now, again now. To do fine, who would you put in a lip at? In a street, every day, me a chip. And in between, I want to get some club vibe, young bass. The whole show tonight, when you see I step in the studio,

0: tree strip in your roof or on your TV, but it's on a blinking setting. 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
1: Oh, Crystal, what going on?
0: Don't like that.
1: Crystal! In about all you know about your seat today?
0: Peace.
1: This Saturday energy, let's come to step in it.
0: She right, rough from the nose that she used.
1: Ready for a high show to bring.
0: Like the eyes on my nose pulling on. Like the wave left my feet on the rock. She know

0: phone to me.
1: Hey, you want him there?
0: Me and him never there.
1: You want him there?
0: Me and him never there.
1: You want him there?
0: Me and him never there.
1: My brethren, tell me.
0: Your friend doesn't know where.
1: You want him there?
2: The name says it all.
1: You want him there?

¡Mariel! Good girls out of style on a Saturday. You're good all week, you're going to work, you're doing your thing. You're seeing about them cheering, you see Saturday?

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1: Give me that.
0: 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Block them. I go unblock you around the 10th of the next month.

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1: Saturday! 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
1: Temperature about Fahrenheit tonight.

We're getting ready, of course, for the big one that is happening tonight. It is called Fahrenheit. 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

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Ladies ask about those two-on-one tickets where it's two of you for $300. Get inside Fahrenheit tonight. Hot Shots in Tacarigua. The doors are now open. This event is powered by Steam. Feel the buzz, raise the heat. Slam 100.5, you know. We are the official media partners to this one. And we're going to give you some live action from Hot Shots in just a little bit. All you have to do is keep it locked. Don't go nowhere. Keep it on the vibe of clubbing. Tonight, tonight. You know, let's have the club vibe. Anytime we touch, young. Young bass, you got? You clubbing it? Yeah, you bring a mini bag, you bring a small cooler bag, nothing on Saturday, you know.

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1: 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The maddest thing on a Saturday.
2: 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Ocean Park.

0: Pull up.
1: The teacher said that.
2: Oh. Got it, bud.
0: Yo, turn. Rosé!
2: Right. You know what it is.
0: That's how we do it on a Saturday.
2: This reality. Huh? Yeah, take that.
3: They say I'm getting

0: 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Get pretty chick, keep your eyes on the dogs, cause some of them are so much.
1: That sound.
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0: Up and up, up and up.
3: I feel like Saturday on the radio, man. Come on.

0: 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Just a live comfortable. That's all we need.
1: We have to press on. We have to press on now.
0: Big man, take a rather be the richest room.
1: Life is a hell of a thing, but it's
0: fun. No. I'd rather be the richest.

0: 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Everybody, old people say, oh, crave all, just lose all. Go play with it.
1: All y'all know I know, in life you never know. I'm gonna take my time and use it, see the flipping moment.
0: And you know the most valuable thing?
1: I'm not the woman
0: making
1: no. Who else trying to feel? I'm in the world.
0: What you say? Loyalty, trust, love, family over everything. Comfortable we want.

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1: The gladdest thing on a Saturday.

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1: Slam it again. The teacher said that.
0: Big collaboration.
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1: Your president don't say that.
0: I'm a young influencer, anyway.

0: 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Oh.
1: Crazy insane Saturdays, man. Antics. I need you to know prantics, man. Alongside the gym in the call.
2: Young boys.
1: It's a little bit of the time to waste. Yes, man. It's a man. Crazy insane fun for Saturdays. And of course, you know, he said, every man checking in. You know, we are checking. You know how we the 7 and 10. It's the drinks. So, young boys, you're a little bit of the time to waste. So, slow it into the man. It's a man. Crazy insane Saturdays. And we need drinks, then. So pick up the edge, everybody look low right now. The only time I'm showing the joint is that I'm not on anything set, man. Slow me thinking, man. Man, crazy and saying, Saturdays, man. Stamp to the world, we say.
2: Easy, bird, man.
1: Fire!
2: Give me love, we'll be right back. Get ready to go live at Hot Shots in just a few.